you want to, stare if you want to, but I got to party. I'm up in the party, I'm glad that I got you, and it's alright. You got you a partner and cut up.

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Mr. 305 checking in for the remix. You know they had that 75 Street Brazil. Well, this year's gonna be called Gaiocho. Que hola, gata, que hola, omega. And this is how we gonna do it.

0: 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Powiedz mi tylko, gdzie wracać mam.
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2: Two ships in the night, teardrops in an innocent ocean, four walls painted white. I don't